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In today's smooth R&B, time to kick off the After Work Network with T-Lamp. The lamp is on. Let's kick it off with the contest. Text the word groove. 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

everyone loves, magic is KVMA. That's all one word with no spaces in between. 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

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It's today's smooth R&B. Bad right there. Loving that song right here. The lamp is on, kicking in on a thumping Thursday night. Classic soul and smooth R&B. We got the contest, which is going on for this whole hour. All right, text the word groove to 95819. Qualify to win a trip for two to go check out Usher and Chris Brown, the city of your choice. Two legends taking one stage, one tour, one unbelievable tour. This trip includes flights, hotel, premium seats to the show, plus VIP lounge access with drinks, pouring, bites on deck, exclusive swag material to be given away. Everybody's trying to win it. It won't hurt to try. Why not you? Text the word groove right now. Don't text and drive.

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Just $25 will get you $50 to spend.